dirt in your fist, thinking the soil knows your name. Map lines drawn in dust, the hills don't breathe your air. On the edge, fire you can't cage in pride. Not built by bone, a signature of light. You'll never

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It belongs to the silence. 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

0: Marcus Tracer ring. 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

The beaker trembles. 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Reflecting the color. Too tight.

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One drop of solution.

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The salt is running out my hand. It's growing.

0: next to a jet. The prehistoric boulder ain't started yet. The Baron twists his mustache, lighting a fuse on a dynamite stick. Green light flashes,
1: tires scream.

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But the straw, it doesn't listen. It waits.

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We don't just play sound, we rewire your motherboard. If you smell burning plastic, that is just the scent of enlightenment. 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
0: Jungle is a grid. 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

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I'm here only on Radio Granelique.

0: Timberlinks scatter, polished by thumbs, counting prayers. 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
1: Hear the storm pulse.
0: Resonance within the grain. Trading hymns for wood, calling that which waits. The sanctuary shifts, invoking lost names. Clicking hits the nave. Logic replaces hymns. Spheres roll on tiles. Impacts create stutters. I watch patterns fracture. Geometry where

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They conduct a force, tracing grain with thumbs. 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The stone starts breathing. Cathedral speaks in tongues. Resonance within the grain. Trading hymns for wood, calling that which waits. The sanctuary shifts, invoking lost names. Wood returns to earth. Only the end remains.

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The city grid holds its heavy breath in the hollows of the darkness. 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I think the ground is actually breathing deep below the curb. Steam curls rising thick from the iron circles in the road. 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

A disc turns past clouds. 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

0: Da fuori di testa, beh, sapete chi lo ha messo. Mr. Granellik resta nell'ombra, pronto a colpire.
1: I press the jagged copper disc against my palate, soaring the stagnant saliva, drawing iron from the air. The plaster ceiling flakes shedding white skin on my lap. I trace the hairline fractures with a trembling thumb, watching light shift across the grain of the pine.

I found a Polaroid, dated 99. The sky is a color I can't find outside anymore. The window pane tastes like ash, and the horizon is wearing a dirty gray coat. I cough into my cold coffee cup, watching the particulates